my day to the Hilton for Medina and some dinner. We had a few drinks, I'm thinking soon what I'll be getting. Instead, she started talking about plans for our

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1: 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How you could ever hurt me so.

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I'm gonna feel like a Buffalo Bill.

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my day to the Hilton Form. Medina and some dinner. We had a few drinks. I'm thinking soon what I'll be getting. Instead, she started talking about plans for our